of love I heard you whisper. The raindrops seem to play a sweet refrain. 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

0: Howdy, y'all. It's 105 degrees out here in the Panhandle, and it's high noon. You know what time? We know what that means. It's time to play some Radio Molotov, and this next song is called Perro Negro.
1: Yeehaw!

HD television, fitness club membership, self-doubt, fake eyelashes, monogram luggage, 180 gram vinyl tissues, branded water,

skies turn to gray now, my eyes turn to rain clouds. And I'm tired, it's been 3 weeks since you left me. So tonight I'm feeling empty.